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0: know about India's diverse food, beautiful architecture, and vibrant customs. 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
6: Student artists from across the Plymouth Canton Community Schools will see their artistic creations get some time in the spotlight this summer when the Village Arts Factory hosts the Celebrate Award-winning art exhibit. The exhibition will showcase student work chosen for display by a panel of jurors and professional artists. The showing is part of the factory's efforts to allow young artists to display their talents and share their achievements with the community. PCCS K-12 Specials and Electives Coordinator Kathy Williams says that art displays like the exhibition can have far-reaching effects.
7: It connects us together through history, through our culture, and it is good for mental health.
6: The showcase will run from June 2nd through June 25th from 10 a.m. to 7 p.m. at the Cherry Hill Village Arts Factory on Cherry Hill Road.
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1: 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What are you doing here for?

0: I'm Brad Savage. I am an obsessive record collector, and now I'm sharing this lifelong collection with the world on a special one-hour show called Cruisin' the Decades. The concept is one song per decade from 1920 through the 2020s. It's almost like a musical time machine cruising through 100 years of music. Any genre of music is okay. The Anthropology of Music History. I hope you'll join me for Cruisin' the Decades each Sunday morning at 9 a.m. here on 88.1 The Park, Plymouth and Canton's hit music.
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0: The alternative rock scene of the 90s and 2000s was defined not only by its unique sound, but also the fact that anyone could make it. The wild and eclectic cultures of these two decades shook up the music world enough for a garage band to become a hit sensation. I'm Violet, and on Turn of the Century, you can travel back to this pioneer era of music and tune in to bands like Blur, Soundgarden, and everything in between. On Mondays from 6 to 7 p.m., join me while we jump into the time of tape decks and Walkmans and listen to your favorite alternative rock with Turn of the Century on 81 The Park.
1: 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To be eligible, applicants must be at least 18 years old, a registered voter in the PCCS district, a district resident, United States citizen, and have lived in Michigan for at least 30 days. Applicants should submit a letter of intent and/or resume highlighting their qualifications and why they would be an excellent addition to the PCCS Board of Education by Thursday, July 2nd at 4 p.m. Submissions can also be emailed to the Executive Assistant to the Superintendent, Diane Robertson, at diane.robertson@pcccsk12.com. They can also be hand-delivered to the Board of Education office. The Board of Education will interview candidates at an organizational board meeting on Thursday, July 9th at 6 p.m. The person chosen as a board member will begin serving immediately. More information is at pcccsk12.com.
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13: You can celebrate America's 250th birthday in downtown Plymouth this July when the city's service clubs host the Good Morning USA America 250 Parade. The annual tradition will feature veterans groups, marching bands, community organizations, local businesses, floats, patriotic displays, and an appearance from the 1976 Princess of Plymouth who rode in the city's bicentennial parade. President of the Plymouth Community Chamber of Commerce, Wes Graff, says that parade organizers want to make the parade a celebration for everyone.
14: Well, this is a great opportunity for all of us to come together and celebrate the good things in this country.
13: The parade will take place on Saturday, July 4th from 9 to 11 a.m. The route begins at the south end of the railroad tracks at Theodore Street and continues through downtown until Hartsaw Street. People who plan on attending are advised to arrive early to secure a good viewing spot.
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The Park, because there's nothing like sitting on a park bench, eating an ice cream cone in downtown Plymouth. 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

0: 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Dad!
1: 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But when life gets busy, 88.1 The Park is still keeping you updated on the world around you. 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
10: You have the chance to take part in an Ann Arbor summer tradition this June after the city's summer festival team announced this year's volunteer opportunities. 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

0: 881 The Park has used local radio to invest in the lives of young people and serve the Plymouth Canton community. 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
1: You have something that has grown into a pillar of the community that supports not just the school and the students and the administration and the sports program, but you have something that supports the community as a whole. 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
0: 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The Plymouth Canton Community Schools Board of Education is seeking letters of interest from qualified district residents to fill a Board of Education seat. To be eligible, applicants must be at least 18 years old, a registered voter in the PCCS district, a district resident, United States citizen, and have lived in Michigan for at least 30 days. Applicants should submit a letter of intent and/or resume highlighting their qualifications and why they would be an excellent addition to the PCCS Board of Education by Thursday, July 2nd at 4 p.m. Submissions can also be emailed to the Executive Assistant to the Superintendent, Diane Robertson, at diane.robertson@pcccsk12.com. It can also be hand-delivered to the Board of Education office. The Board of Education will interview candidates at an organizational board meeting on Thursday, July 9th at 6 p.m. The person chosen as a board member will begin serving immediately. More information is at pcccsk12.com.
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4: Visitors to downtown Plymouth will see the first steps toward a new look for the area around Kellogg Park next year after the Plymouth Downtown Development Authority's DTP Forward project entered what officials call its implementation phase. The project is designed to include improved pedestrian safety measures, tree replacement, landscaping, and improved safety and accessibility around Kellogg Park. The project also involves adding 50 to 85 additional on-street parking spaces, resulting in a 5 to 10% increase in available public parking in the downtown area. Plymouth Downtown Development Authority Director Sam Plymill says the walkability that will be improved by the project is part of what makes downtown Plymouth great.
5: We want to improve on that. We want to make it safer for pedestrians. So this project will make it a much more safer, walkable community.
4: The implementation phase follows a year-long community input period. Final planning reports will be shared with the DDA board at the June 8th meeting, and construction will begin in 2027.
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1: Hey, Matt.
2: Yeah, Tim.
1: Hey, you talked to Mark lately?
2: I haven't really talked to him, but he looks pretty down.
1: He looks pretty down. Yeah, well, maybe we should cheer him up then.
2: What do you suppose we should do?
1: Well, does he like...

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1: God, I've never seen Sharon look so bad before.
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1: Yeah, what do you think she got up to last night?

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1: We all know about India's diverse food, beautiful architecture, and vibrant customs. But what about the music? It all comes from Bollywood, the world's largest Mumbai-based Hindi film industry, celebrated for its spectacular musical storytelling. 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
6: You can swing a golf club to help kids with special needs swing a bat this summer when the Miracle League of Plymouth hosts its first golf outing, the Plymouth Miracle Open, this June. The outing will include golf, dinner, a silent auction, and speeches from the Plymouth Miracle Board and volunteers. 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Miracle League Operations Manager Molly Wheeler says that she's looking forward to helping the outing grow into a yearly event.
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1: 10 PCEP students turned a look at local history into money for college recently when the Wilcox Foundation announced the winners for the foundation's annual essay contest. The contest, now in its 25th year, asked students to respond to a prompt inviting them to compare and contrast the turns of the last two centuries in the Plymouth-Canton area. Students were able to approach the topic from several perspectives, including local culture, family life, or trends in art and music. Wilcox Foundation Essay Contest Executive Director Lisa Howard says the scholarship committee looks for unique essays to reward with prizes.
7: We're looking for students that really dig into the research or maybe answer the topic in a different way or with things that we hadn't thought of.
1: The topic and rules for next year's contest will be released on October 1st. More information about the contest can be found at wilcoxfoundation.org.
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Because there's nothing like sitting on a park bench, eating an ice cream cone in downtown Plymouth. 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
10: 10 suspects are in custody after the Canton Police Department's Special Operation Group made arrests in what department officials say is a massive retail fraud scheme. 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The total cash amount of the fraud is believed to total more than $100,000. Canton Police Detective Lieutenant Michael Andes says the department is proud to work with businesses and provide a safe environment.
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0: As women's sports continue to grow in popularity worldwide, the spotlight has never been brighter for female athletes. 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
1: The Plymouth Canton Community Schools Board of Education is seeking letters of interest from qualified district residents to fill a Board of Education seat. To be eligible, applicants must be at least 18 years old, a registered voter in the PCCS district, a district resident, United States citizen, and have lived in Michigan for at least 30 days. Applicants should submit a letter of intent and/or resume highlighting their qualifications and why they would be an excellent addition to the PCCS Board of Education by Thursday, July 2nd at 4 p.m. Submissions can also be emailed to the Executive Assistant to the Superintendent, Diane Robertson, at diane.robertson@pccsk12.com. It can also be hand-delivered to the Board of Education office. The Board of Education will interview candidates at an organizational board meeting on Thursday, July 9th at 6 p.m. The person chosen as a board member will begin serving immediately. More information is at pccsk12.com.
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7: Schoolcraft College's campus newspaper, Schoolcraft Connection, was recognized for its journalistic excellence recently at the Michigan Press Association's annual convention. The paper received 10 awards from the Michigan Press Association, placing third for online newspapers in the state. The school also won 20 awards from the Michigan College Press Awards in March. Students also received individual awards in categories including sports news, photo essay, best news photo, and more. 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
8: At the Schoolcraft Connections, students are at the ground level of meeting people, telling their story, documenting everyday life, and just kind of enriching the world with positive stories that, you know, sometimes get overlooked.
7: More information regarding the newspaper can be found at schoolcraftconnection.com.
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That was Watermelon Sugar by Harry Styles here on 88.1 The Park. Good morning, Plymouth Canton. My name is Ellis Barks, and I will be with you until 12 p.m. today. Up next is Golden by here on 88.1 The Park, Plymouth Canton. It's hit music.

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1: Go

That was The Warrior by Scandal here on 88.1 The Park. Plymouth's Music in the Air concert series returns this week with Steve H. Show and friends. The concert will kick off at 7 p.m. in Kellogg Park. Up next is Need Your Love here on 88.1 The Park, Plymouth and Canton's Hit Music.

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I met a girl.

0: The alternative rock scene of the 90s and 2000s was defined not only by its unique sound, but also the fact that anyone could make it. The wild and eclectic cultures of these two decades shook up the music world enough for a garage band to become a hit sensation. I'm Violet, and on Turn of the Century, you can travel back to this pioneer era of music and tune in to bands like Blur, Soundgarden, and everything in between. On Mondays from 6 to 7 p.m., join me while we jump into the time of tape decks and Walkmans and listen to your favorite alternative rock with Turn of the Century on 81 The Park.
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8: Plymouth Township finally has new leadership in its clerk's role after the Board of Trustees appointed Kim Gatica to the role. Gatica's appointment fills the vacancy after the sudden resignation of longtime clerk Jerry Vorva, who left the role citing health concerns and issues with the board. Gatica comes to the role after working with Michigan's Opioid Research Institute. She was appointed by a 5-to-1 vote of the board. Gatica says that as clerk, she hopes that she can earn the trust of both the community and fellow trustees.
9: My hope is that I can earn the trust of the community as their clerk, and then as a member of the Board of Trustees, to also earn the trust of the trustees and improve the engagement with the trustees and the community in a more positive manner.
8: Gatica was appointed to serve the remainder of Vorva's term, which expires in 2028. An election for the post will be on the November 2028 ballot.
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That was She Will Be Loved by Maroon 5 here on 88.1 The Park. The film Michael has now become the highest grossing biopic of all time. It has made $977 million worldwide, surpassing the film Oppenheimer. The film is about Michael Jackson. Up next is Bring Your Love by Madonna and Sabrina Carpenter here on 88.1 The Park, Plymouth the Canton's Hit Music. Ask yourself that.

talk about. From east to west, from discovery to liberty, and from pioneer, Plymouth again's hit music is on 88.1 The Park.

That was You Somebody by Kings of Leon here on 88.1 The Park. The Salem Rocks football team will host their annual golf outing on Sunday, August 16th at the Salem Hills Golf Club in Northville. Registration starts at 12:30 p.m. with a 1:30 p.m. shotgun start. The day will wrap up with dinner at 6 p.m. More information is available by Googling Salem Rocks football golf event. Up next is The Fate of Ophelia by Taylor Swift here on 88.1 The Park, Plymouth and Canton's Hit Music.

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That was Risk It All by Bruno Mars here on 88.1 The Park. The Obama Presidential Center will launch a summer series celebrating America's 250th anniversary. 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The series begins on July 4th with The People's Fourth, a free Independence Day celebration. Up next is a personal favorite song of mine, Free Fallin' by Tom Petty, here on 88.1 The Park, Plymouth and Canton's Hit Music.

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That was Drop Dead by Olivia Rodrigo here on 88.1 The Park. 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Plymouth senior Isabella Coffin made PCEP DECA program history by becoming the district's first ever DECA glass winner. Up next is Birds of a Feather by Billie Eilish here on 88.1 The Park, Plymouth and Canton's hit music.

That was Golden here on 88.1 The Park. The Miracle League of Plymouth is looking for volunteers for their summer 2026 season. They need anthem singers, buddies, umpires, and photographers. More information is available at plymouthmiracle.org. Up next is As It Was by Harry Styles here on 88.1 The Park, Plymouth and Canton's Hit Music.

That was 365 here on 88.1 The Park. The Plymouth Cultural Center will serve as a cooling center today and tomorrow from 8 a.m. to 8 p.m. and Thursday from 8 a.m. to 4 p.m. Canton is also offering cooling centers at the Summit on the Park from 6 a.m. to 9 p.m. through Friday, and at the Canton Public Library from 9 a.m. to 9 p.m. through Thursday and until 6 p.m. on Friday. 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
7: Student artists from across the Plymouth Canton Community Schools will see their artistic creations get some time in the spotlight this summer when the Village Arts Factory hosts the Celebrate Award-winning art exhibit. The exhibition will showcase student work chosen for display by a panel of jurors and professional artists. The showing is part of the factory's efforts to allow young artists to display their talents and share their achievements with the community. PCCS K-12 Specials and Electives Coordinator Kathy Williams says that art displays like the exhibition can have far-reaching effects.
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3: 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To be eligible, applicants must be at least 18 years old, a registered voter in the PCCS district, a district resident, United States citizen, and have lived in Michigan for at least 30 days. Applicants should submit a letter of intent and/or resume highlighting their qualifications and why they would be an excellent addition to the PCCS Board of Education by Thursday, July 2nd at 4 p.m. Submissions can also be emailed to the Executive Assistant to the Superintendent, Diane Robertson, at diane.robertson@pccsk12.com. It can also be hand-delivered to the Board of Education office. The Board of Education will interview candidates at an organizational board meeting on Thursday, July 9th at 6 p.m. The person chosen as a board member will begin serving immediately. More information is at pccsk12.com.
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back, because there's nothing like sitting on a park bench, eating an ice cream cone in downtown Plymouth. 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

That was one by the rock band U2 from their album Ashtung Baby on 88.1 The Park. Plymouth and Kittens, hit music. I have noticed recently that we are experiencing an immense heat wave, and it has been so hot and my brain is completely fried. I mean, it's going to be in the 80s and 90s all week long, with an exception of Friday, Saturday, Sunday, and Monday, where you will expect rain. But I have a solution from this heat wave. Yesterday, my dad went out and bought a lot of ice cream. And to keep cool, we all need to remember, like, in my house, the basement is the coolest level. So I've been spending all my time in the basement with eating, like, a tub of ice cream and just being cool. Yeah. Anyway, next up on 88.1 The Park is Deja Vu by Olivia Rodrigo from her Sour album.

huh? Park. Because you totally spray painted the rock. A day after somebody else spray painted the rock. This is your station, the new 88.1, The Park.

That was Elizabeth Taylor by Taylor Swift. Excuse me. From her The Life of a Showgirl album on 88.1 The Park. Plymouth's Music in the Air concert series will resume with Stephen Asho and his friends this week at 7 p.m. in Kellogg Park. I remember, like, my first Music in the Air during sometime in June. I had such a blast. Everyone was dancing, having a great time, and the songs were iconic. And it was just a great way to unwind from all the stresses and the troubles and all the worries that you have about life, and just unwind and just, you know, enjoy some music together. Speaking of which, 88.1 The Park will be there on July 24th, so make sure to come by Music in the Air and, you know, pop by, say hello, and we always love to meet you guys. Anyways, getting back into the music, next up is Happy by Pharrell Williams on 88.1 The Park, Plymouth and Kittens, Hit Music.

was Ice Cold Lakes by The Fray from their A Light That Waits album on 80 on the Park. Plymouth and Kittens, hit music. Today is Social Media Day, and which means we're going to be celebrating platforms connecting us globally and the digital revolution that led us here. I mean, what's happening? Like, everyone has social media nowadays. Everyone has a smartphone, and I feel like we forget to consider the fact that what's happening all around us are total miracles. Like, a few thousand years ago, people would never have even imagined that we could be able to communicate so easily with people who are further away from us, who are probably across the globe or maybe just in a different country. But yeah, I think we should be more mindful of the miracles happening. Like, in the future, if time traveling does get invented, then they might be taking that for granted. Whereas we know it would be an utter miracle. So today, just spend your time, if you do spend it on social media, spend your time thinking about how easy it is to be in the loop with what's happening in the world, with being able to communicate to other people, and just be mindful and be grateful. Anyways, one thing that I am grateful for is our radio station right here. And speaking of which, let's dive right into the music with American Girls by Harry Styles on 80 on the Park. Plymouth and Kittens, hit music.

That was Wish You the Best by Louis Capaldi from his Broken by Desire to Be Heavenly Sent album on 88 on the Park. I am super pumped to this summer, especially because I'm going to be starting a new specialty show, which is going to start this Friday, and it's going to be from 6 to 7 p.m., and it's called Bollywood After Hours, where we're going to discuss Bollywood songs, and we are going to discover new films and unlock the deeper meanings behind the music. I cannot tell you how excited I am to finally bring this new genre of music and share it with the radio station, with our community. I cannot wait to see what impact it will have on the community, and I'm just super excited. And especially because I feel so passionately about Bollywood music, some of my favorite songs are in this genre, and I am just so excited. I can't wait. Anyways, I hope you guys tune in. It's every Friday from 6 to 7 p.m. And diving back into the music, The Sweet Escape by Gwen Stefani featuring Akko on 88 on the Park. Plymouth and Kittens, hit music.

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6: You can celebrate America's 250th birthday in downtown Plymouth this July when the city's service clubs host the Good Morning USA America 250 Parade. The annual tradition will feature veterans groups, marching bands, community organizations, local businesses, floats, patriotic displays, and an appearance from the 1976 Princess of Plymouth who rode in the city's bicentennial parade. President of the Plymouth Community Chamber of Commerce, Wes Graff, says that parade organizers want to make the parade a celebration for everyone.
8: Well, this is a great opportunity for all of us to come together and celebrate the good things in this country.
6: The parade will take place on Saturday, July 4th from 9 to 11 a.m. The route begins at the south end of the railroad tracks at Theodore Street and continues through downtown until Hartsaw Street. People who plan on attending are advised to arrive early to secure a good viewing spot.
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That was What Was I Made For by Billie Eilish on 88 Won the Park. I still remember the first time I ever heard that song, which was through the Barbie movie. And it was my birthday, and me and my mom had gone to Imagine Theaters to watch the Barbie movie, and it was pretty late, so we had the entire theater to ourselves. And I still remember being awestruck by Margot Robbie's acting and by Ryan Gosling's acting as well. And it struck so dearly to my heart. The Barbie movie is one of my most treasured movies. I love it so much. And I feel like it's one of those movies that just made me wiser, made me want to be a better person. Like, some of the movies that I can think of which made me feel things incredibly deeply and made me want to be a better person is like The Wild Robot or K-pop Demon Hunters. It just hit very close to my heart. And yeah, I feel like some movies do have that effect on you, which is why every time I hear What Was I Made For by Billie Eilish, I'm always

That was Heat Waves by Glass Animals from their Dreamland album on 88.1 The Park. It's been approximately a year since I joined the radio station. Like a year, but not an entire school year. But it's nearing my 1 year mark of joining the radio station. And I find it kind of strange that throughout my journey, I haven't found a single opportunity to give a shout out to my parents. And so that day is going to be today. And because today is my parents' marriage anniversary and yesterday was my dad's birthday, so I wanted to dedicate one of the breaks to telling my parents how much I love them and because they've supported me throughout my journey in high school because I was so scared of being like a freshman, especially since I spent 5 years before freshman year virtual in Virtual Academy. So yeah, I just wanted to say thank you and happy late birthday to my dad and happy marriage anniversary. It's been a long time since they got married. I don't know the exact time, but yeah, it's been a wonderful ride. Anyways, diving back into the music, Faith by George Michael on 88.1 The Park, Plymouth and Kittens, Hit Music.

0: Cause I gotta have faith. Ooh, I gotta have faith. Because I gotta have faith, faith, faith. I gotta have faith, faith, faith.
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That was Golden by Huntrix from K-pop Demon Hunters on 88.1 The Park. In the community, the Plymouth Cultural Center will serve as a cooling center on Tuesdays and Wednesdays from 8 a.m. to 8 p.m. So, and Thursdays from 8 a.m. to 4 p.m. So I'm so glad that that's there, because the heat wave, I just cannot imagine being out in this kind of heat. And especially because even in my house, I start sweating and it's horrible. It's incredibly uncomfortable. Canton is also offering cooling centers at the Summit on the Park from 6 a.m. to 9 p.m. through Friday, and at the Canton Public Library from 9 a.m. to 9 p.m. through Thursday and until 6 p.m. on a Friday. So I'm definitely going to be spending all my time at the Canton Public Library just chilling in the air conditioning. Even now while I was coming to spend time with you guys to jam out to our favorite tunes, it was so hot outside and I felt such a relief to step into the air-conditioned building. Please take the time to check on family, friends, and neighbors and pets to make sure everyone's doing okay, because this heat wave is a bad one. So everyone just remember to stay cool and eat lots of ice cream. Anyways, diving back into the music, Break My Heart by Dua Lipa from her future Nostalgia album on 88.1 The Park, Plymouth and Canton's Hit Music.

was Opalite by Taylor Swift from her The Life of a Showgirl album on 88 on the Park. The Plymouth Canton Educational Park will offer multiple summer school options for students over the summer. Options will include credit recovery courses at no cost to the families and credit advancement classes for a fee. More information is at pccsk12.com. I, for one, think that this initiative is a great one taken by the Student Board of Education, and I feel like it will help a lot of students and a lot of families with some of the classes that they may be struggling in, or if they just want to get ahead of the game. Anyways, talking about summer camps made me think that I'm also in a lot of summer camps this summer, and I've been keeping myself busy. But I just feel like summer is such a relief to all the students from the stress of high school and how nice it feels to not have homework to worry about or not have something that's pending on your plate. And I have just been enjoying my summer, dedicating my time to the radio station and going out and about in several different summer camps. So, yeah, it's been an awesome summer. Anyways, next up on 88 with the Park is Adore You by Harry Styles from his Fine Line album.

That was Die on This Hill by Sienna Spiro on 88.1 The Park. In other news, American Red Cross is sponsoring a blood drive on Tuesday, July 21st from 10 a.m. to 3 p.m. at the Jack Wilcox Theater at Plymouth Arts and Recreation Complex. It's going to give you an opportunity to help someone who's in need, and it will also give you... Oh, yeah. And there's also going to be an incentive, which will be the Fandango Movie Reward. And, yeah, I just feel like in today's life, everyone is so independent, and we don't get as many chances to try to help one another. And, yeah, if there is a slight chance, it's rare that we get to help someone else, make someone else's day. I just feel that we should make the most of it, and we should really take that chance. Anyways, moving on and jumping back into the music. I'm Yours by Jason Mraz on 88.1 The Park. Plymouth and Kittens, hit music.

That was The Door, a single by Teddy Swims on 88 on the Park. Salem Rock's football team will host their annual golf outing on Sunday, August 16th at Salem Hills Golf Club in Northville. Registration starts at 12:30 p.m. and the day will wrap up with dinner at 6:30 p.m. I know a little bit about golfing, and that's thanks to this summer because I went to a summer camp where we learned a lot about the golfing tools, like using a tee, the golfing techniques, like putting versus hitting, and some of the different golf club names, like a 7-iron, a 9-iron, etc. And yeah, I feel like through this golf experience, I learned a little bit. I stepped a little bit out of my comfort zone, and I'm happy and proud about that because I had a really fixed mindset going into the summer camp, which was I do not like golfing at all, but it isn't that bad. It's really fun, and it gives you a new experience. Plus, it's a nice sport, which doesn't involve running, which I hate. I hate running. So, yeah, I feel like you guys should try out this golf outing and try registering. Maybe it'll be the best thing you do over the summer. Anyways, right now, the best thing I want to do is dive right into the music with Hello by Adele from her 25 album on 88 on the Park, Plymouth and Kittens. Hello. Hit music.

0: know about India's diverse food, beautiful architecture, and vibrant customs. But what about the music? It all comes from Bollywood, the world's largest Mumbai-based Hindi film industry, celebrated for its spectacular musical storytelling. Too often, the genre-bending tracks stay in the background of other global hits. 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
5: 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Campers will also learn to share their grief stories with others to build connections. Camp activities will include sports, cardio drumming, art, and songwriting, along with more direct support systems like healing huddles. New Hope Center for Grief Support Development and Communications Manager Laurel Neatling says it's important for kids to be able to work through their emotions and build strong connections with other kids struggling with grief.
6: They're not alone in their grief, and there's other people, whether it's children or the volunteers they work with, that can help them through that journey, and they don't have to process all of these massive feelings and emotions by themselves.
5: The camp will be held Thursday, July 23rd and Friday, July 24th from 8:30 a.m. to 4:30 p.m. The registration deadline is July 8th. 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

That was Irreplaceable by Beyonce on 88 Won the Park. Unfortunately, my time with you all is up, and I am so happy and I'm so grateful that I got to spend 2.5 hours here with you guys. And I was itching to get back on air. So I'm just so happy. This is completely my happy space, and it was an entire relief. But don't worry, just because I'm leaving doesn't mean you have to. The next up is going to be News File at 5:30, where Sanvi and Leia bring you local, state, and national news, and Jacob has sports. So make sure to stay tuned in for News File at 5:30 to get a glimpse of what's happening in your community. Anyways, diving back into the music, Camera by Ed Sheeran on 88 Won the Park, Plymouth and Kittens, Hit Music.

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5: You have the chance to learn about Canton Township's place as part of the Arsenal of Democracy during World War II this July when the Canton Historical Society hosts the next edition of its guest lecture series. The lecture, presented by community outreach interpreters from the Huron-Clinton Metro Parks, will discuss the impact of Detroit's manufacturing ability on the war effort. Topics include the role of Rosie the Riveter and production plans. Canton Historical Society President Kimberly Mabee says the night will show guests an important part of the community's past.
6: So often I get asked, you know, does Canton have history? Well, yeah, it really does. So many of our people here, although small at the time and mostly farmers, played a huge part in a lot of different aspects in the past.
5: The free lecture will take place at the Canton Historical Society Farm Museum on Tuesday, July 14, from 7 to 8:15 p.m. For more information, please visit CantonHistoricalSocietyMI.org.
2: Supreme Court decisions top our look at world and national news tonight. The Supreme Court has issued major decisions on the final day of its term. In a loss for President Trump, the court rejected his effort to limit birthright citizenship. In another decision, the High Court upheld Idaho and West Virginia's bans on transgender athletes in girls and women's sports. Trump called the decision a big win. The court also ruled in favor of a Republican-backed challenge to campaign finance rules that looked at to restrict money spent by candidates in coordination with their political party. The Supreme Court will also decide whether AR-15 and similar rifles are protected by the Second Amendment in its second term. The justices will hear arguments during their next term on challenges to bans on the weapons in Connecticut and Chicago, but their decision will also impact laws in roughly 10 states. At issue is whether AR-15s qualify as arms that Americans have a constitutional right to own. The National Shooting Sports Foundation says 32 million modern sporting rifles are in circulation nationwide. Question marks are surrounding the supposed U.S.-Iran talks expected to take place today in Qatar. President Trump posted on Truth Social that Iran had requested a meeting following the latest round for tit-for-tat attacks in the region. Iran's foreign ministry was quick to deny that any high-level talks were planned, but said it was sending a delegation to Doha to discuss the unfreezing of Iranian funds. Major changes to student loans will kick in tomorrow. The changes are part of the One Big Beautiful Bill Act signed into law by President Trump last year. Loans will be capped for parents at $20,000 a year and $65,000 per student. Grad students will be capped at $100,000. For Newsfile at 5:30, I'm Leah. Your look at campus news is next.
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5: In campus news, the Plymouth Canton Community School Board of Education is seeking letters of interest from qualified district residents to fill a vacant board seat. In accordance with board and state policies, the process will begin with an open application period. Applications are due no later than July 2nd, 2026. 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The two documents are a comprehensive guide designed to help students and families prepare for the upcoming school year. 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For Campus News, I'm Sanvi Yadav. 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
9: In today's World Cup Round of 32 action, Norway defeated Ivory Coast 2-1 in Arlington, Texas, with a goal in the 86th minute from Norwegian striker Erling Haaland. They will face Brazil in the round of 16 on Sunday. Right now, France and Sweden are facing off in New Jersey, with the winners set to play Paraguay on the 4th of July. Tonight, Mexico will face off against Ecuador in Mexico City at 9 p.m. Former Lions cornerback Terrion Arnold is out of a Florida jail after posting a $1 million bond today. The 23-year-old is accused of being involved in an attack on two men who he thought stole his property from an Airbnb he rented in February. The Lions cut the former first-round pick on Monday after he was granted bond. The Pistons are bringing back a sharpshooter. According to ESPN, Detroit intends to sign Kevin Huerter to a three-year, $27 million deal. Huerter averaged nearly 9 points per game for the Pistons last season. In other news, center Jalen Duren has a scheduled meeting with the Lakers and Kings once free agency begins. Following their 7-3 victory over New York last night, the Tigers will continue their series against the Yankees tonight at Yankee Stadium. Tarek Skubal looks to bounce back after a rough start last week against New York, and the Yankees will counter with righty Cam Schlittler. For first pitch is set for 7:05 p.m. For Newsfile at 5:30, I'm Jacob. Traffic and weather is next.
10: From M14 to I-94, your look at traffic starts now.
5: We have got lighter traffic volumes right now, with the exception of M14 eastbound, which is slow from Sheldon Road to I-275 and I-275 southbound from 8 Mile Road to M14. That's all for traffic. Your look at weather is next.
11: 88.1 The Park with your local weather forecast.
2: Tonight will be warm and humid with a low of 75. Tomorrow will be humid with another warm high of 94 and a heat index of 105. Currently in Plymouth Canton, it is 90 degrees under sunny skies with a heat index of 104 degrees. 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

0: fifth grader from Holsing Elementary School. 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

0: I'm Brad Savage. I am an obsessive record collector, and now I'm sharing this lifelong collection with the world on a special one-hour show called Cruisin' the Decades. The concept is one song per decade from 1920 through the 2020s. It's almost like a musical time machine cruising through 100 years of music. Any genre of music is okay. The anthropology of music history. I hope you'll join me for Cruisin' the Decades each Sunday morning at 9 a.m. here on 88.1 The Park, Plymouth and Canton's hit music.
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6: Wayne State's Hillbury Theater will host some of William Shakespeare's classic plays this summer as part of the Michigan Shakespeare Festival Summer Tour. 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Producing artistic director Janice L. Blixt says the festival makes Shakespeare accessible.
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0: You're listening to Benson Boone on 88.1 The Park. Hello, Plymouth Canton. It has been a minute since I've been on here. We took our little break that we always do for the month of June, but it is July, almost July. So we are back in the studio for our summer sessions. So for the next couple weeks, me and everybody here on staff with me will be back on the airwaves for you all to listen to. I have a ton that I want to say. I haven't been on air in a minute, so I have a lot to talk about. And I'm very excited to be back here with my Tuesday show at a slightly different time, but we make it work. So I have a lot to talk about today, and I am very, very excited to be back here with you guys for the very special month of July. But we will get into all of that over the course of the rest of this show. I will be here until 7 o'clock, so stay tuned to hear everything that I have to say. But for right now, we will get you back to the music with Born This Way by Lady Gaga on 88.1 The Park.
1: It doesn't matter if you love him or capital H-I-M. M-M-M-M-M-M. Just put your paws up, because you were born this way.

That was Traitor by Olivia Rodrigo on 88.1 The Park. This is a big week for me because it is my first week back doing my format show, and it is also the very first release of my new specialty show. I am taking over Anonymous as a Woman, which is a program that has been running on 88.1 The Park through the past year. It was formerly run by our wonderful, wonderful program director, Anya Reed, who has since graduated. We miss you, Anya, but me and our fundraising director, Dahlia Berggren, and our program director now, Alea Riley, will be taking over the show for this next year. So we are playing all female written and produced music, going into our favorite songs, the stories about the lives of these women who wrote these songs, and just overall placing the spotlight on female artists. So if that is something that interests you, feel free to tune in Wednesdays from 6 to 8. Our very first show will be playing tomorrow at that time, so feel free to tune in. In the spirit of the break, we have a song that was actually considered for our first show, did not make it, but will very likely be on one of our upcoming ones. This is Love Fool by The Cardigans on 88.1 The Park.

You're listening to Harry Styles on 88.1 The Park. I am officially back in the studio for our summer sessions, but I was out for the month of June, most of it at least, because we take a little bit of a break at the beginning of the summer. However, during that time, I got the chance to go to a luncheon with the Rotary Club of Plymouth so that they could present 88.1 with a $200,000 grant. This was something that was offered to us a couple years ago where we would match that amount through our own fundraising, and then they would match it, and we would essentially double the money that we had fundraised. It took us a while to get there, but we managed to raise our own $200,000 and were officially presented with the grant at the beginning of June. So thank you very, very much to the Rotary Club of Plymouth for giving us that chance to build our new studio, which is what that money is going to be going towards. I am very, very excited for it. We have officially finished construction and are now just moved on to getting our new equipment bought and installed. So hopefully before I graduate, I will get a chance to see the new studio. But none of that would be possible without, obviously, the Rotary Club and also everybody on staff who really worked really hard at our fundraisers to make that happen. And also all of you who listen and who donated or paid attention to in some way or another all of our fundraisers that we've been doing throughout the year. So thank you to everybody who could make this possible, and I am incredibly excited for the year ahead. Next up, we have ATP on 88.1 The Park.

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1: You're listening to Madonna and Sabrina Carpenter on 88.1 The Park. Today is a very special and also kind of sad day for everybody here at 88.1 because our station manager, Bill Keith, is retiring after 36 years at 88.1 The Park. There is a lot that I could say in this break, but that would make it very, very long. So I will just keep it relatively short and say thank you to Bill for being here for so long and being such a huge part of creating the station and making it into what it is now. Bill has been working at the station for a long time. He was here when my mom was a student and she was on the station and was the person to teach my FCC class, welcome me onto the radio. He has been a huge part of everything 88.1 and a huge part in making the station into what it is now. So thank you, Bill, for creating something that I love so, so much. And I am very excited to go into this next year as our operations manager and hopefully have an absolutely incredible year. But none of that would be possible without Bill. So thank you very, very much. And while you will be very, very missed here at 88.1, we are excited for you. And I think it is a well-deserved retirement. So once again, thank you, we will miss you, and enjoy your retirement. Next up, we have 10,000 Hours on 88.1 The Park.

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You're listening to Olivia Dean on 88.1 The Park. The end of my junior year has been kind of a lot. I just finished it up in the middle of June, and I'm officially on summer vacation and headed towards my senior year, which is a big deal for a lot of very different reasons. I think at the end of junior year, I was not super excited to be a senior. I think we had a lot of teachers retire from the park. I had a lot of senior friends leave, and just overall, I think change is always a big kind of scary thing. So the idea that next year would be my last year of high school, the year that I have to apply to college, all this other stuff was not exactly thrilling. But I think as I have gotten through a little bit of my summer and had a chance to decompress, and especially as I've been back at the station with all of my friends, I have kind of stepped into it a little more. I think I am pretty excited for it now. I think whenever something new happens, there's always that period of adjustment where you're like, I don't like this. I want to go back to what I was doing before. But I think there are a lot of things to be excited about in senior year as well, a lot of things that I am excited to get to do, and I think that my capacity to handle things has expanded a lot the more I've gotten through high school. Last summer, I absolutely hated doing shows. I didn't want to do any of them. I hated being on air like that and talking without a script, and now I am willingly doing two of them because I think that they are just so much fun. So things change, and I think that despite change being scary, it can also lead to a lot of really good things. So I am looking forward to next year, and I hope that any other rising seniors, or honestly rising any high school student, can start to feel that same excitement even after getting over that kind of initial shock of the newness of it all. So best of luck to everybody at the park next year. Next up, we have Dynamite on 88.1 The Park.

That was Nice to Meet You by Miles Smith on 88.1 The Park. Unfortunately, that is the end of my time today, but we have officially started our summer sessions, so I will be back in this studio and you will be hearing from me from on both Tuesdays and Wednesdays, 6 to 7 Tuesdays, 6 to 8 on Wednesdays. So tune in to hear Anonymous Was a Woman with me, Dahlia, and Leia, and tune in on Tuesdays to hear more of my thoughts and just general goings on here at the station. In the meantime, we have a ton of Plymouth and Canton's hit music, next up with Ride by 21 Pilots on 88.1 The Park.

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0: alternative rock scene of the 90s and 2000s was defined not only by its unique sound, but also the fact that anyone could make it. The wild and eclectic cultures of these two decades shook up the music world enough for a garage band to become a hit sensation. I'm Violet, and on Turn of the Century, you can travel back to this pioneer era of music and tune in to bands like Blur, Soundgarden, and everything in between. On Mondays from 6 to 7 p.m., join me while we jump into the time of tape decks and Walkmans and listen to your favorite alternative rock with Turn of the Century on 81 The Park.
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6: Yeah, she has an accent. 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